what I got. 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On the roots to introduce, we got the juice. Watch as I mass produce rhymes on time. Tryna blow your mind to unwind. Watch the sweat put out your spine. As I vote for mine on the real tip. Like gold.

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I'll wreck the set so you won't forget. 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

0: 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We've got some fucking fresh beat for you. 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
1: 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Para na panema. 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